0: What a show, indeed. Thank you, Mark Gunnels. Appreciate you. Thank you, Greg Bedard, founder of BostonSportsJournal.com as well.
1: And
0: thank
1: not
0: you.
1: High in diet.
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6: 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Perlaza back at the wall. Move over Jason Hart. Oklahoma City's got a new all-time home run leader. Ryan Ward, 61st in his Oklahoma City career.
5: It's time for the Oklahoma City Comets On Deck Show. 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
6: Swing and a miss for strike three. It's number 13 in 6 perfect innings. What a day for Emmett Sheehan here in Sacramento.
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7: 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The Oklahoma City Comets, AAA affiliate of the Los Angeles Dodgers, taking on the Sugarland Space Cowboys, the AAA affiliate of the Houston Astros. Comets have won 11 straight, a chance to tie the longest win streak during the Bricktown era tonight and get some further ground ahead of the Space Cowboys as these teams battling for the second half title. Comets at 41-24 in the half, 82-57 overall. Space Cowboys 39-26 in the half, 71-68 on the season. Right-hander Landon Knack will be on the mound for the Comets tonight. Takes on right-hander Brandon McPherson of the Space Cowboys. Our first pitch coming up at 6:35. Here on the On Deck Show, we take a look back at yesterday. Teams played in the afternoon for a field trip game, and it was the Comets winning 8-6 to take the first two games of the series. Continue to hear from Comets pitcher Charlie Barnes, and then we get you ready for today with the starting lineups. So yesterday, the Comets winning 8-6, but things did not get off to a good start. Sugarland's Colin Price hits a three-run homer the first inning to make it a quick 3-0 lead. But the Comets respond with three in their first at bat. The bases loaded, two out. It was a bases loaded walk by Noah Miller, then a two-run single by Austin Gauthier to give the Comets, or I should say, pull the Comets into a tie. But Sugarland gained the lead right back in the second inning, and a Lucas Spence home run to make it 4-3. Bases were loaded yet again in the second inning with one out and Ryan Fitzgerald at the plate. Now the 1-1. Swings and it's a fly ball to center. Spence going back towards the gap, going to be over his head and one hop the wall. So Rortvedt has scored. Here comes Earhart. Now it's Tibbs. The relay to the plate, not in time. Fitzgerald's getting up at third. The Comets have the lead. So the Comets in front 6-4. The Space Cowboys get one in the third inning, and it stayed 6-5 for quite some time until the bottom of the sixth. Bases loaded yet again for Fitzgerald. It's a sacrifice fly to right field to score one. A wild pitch would allow another to score in the sixth. Comets extended their lead to 8-5. Sugarland rallied in the eighth inning. They load the bases with one out. They get one on a fielder's choice, hit in two by Raynel Delgado. But that would be it as Jackson Ferris strikes out Jason Schiavone to end that inning. Then Ferris in his sixth inning work in the ninth, a 1-2-3 inning on five pitches, all three groundouts. Comets win it 8-6, 8 runs, 10 hits. No errors, 8 left on for the Comets, 6 runs, 5 hits, no errors, and 5 left on for Sugarland. Winning pitcher was Chris Campos. Lost to Jason Alexander, Sugarland starter Jackson Ferris. Again, it goes down technically as a save, but he pitches the final 6 innings. 1 run, 2 hits, 2 walks, and it's 7 strikeouts. 2 hours, 42 minutes, time of the game, 5,488. And as the Comets for the ninth time this year.

0: win a game after they were down by at least three runs. When we come back, we'll hear from Comets pitcher Charlie Barnes. This is Oklahoma City Comets Baseball, presented by Courtyard by Marriott, Oklahoma City downtown.
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0: We continue to hear from Comets pitcher Charlie Barnes. And, of course, the last several weeks, Comets pitching staff has been on quite the heater. So we asked Charlie, what is it that has really been standing out leading to the pitching staff's success?
6: I think we do a lot of the little things really, really well. I talked about, like, count control, count leverage a little bit earlier. If you were to go look at last week, I think we got the first hitter of every inning out like 85% of it. Like, we just do a lot of those little things really well. And when you're doing those little things well, they turn into big things. And I think that's really what we've seen over the last, 40, 45 games of just how well we've thrown the ball. We've really handled the little things, and I think it's shown, in the big picture now.
7: And every game lately is coming down to the end, whether it's last at bat wins, it's extra inning games. Of course, you're never usually in the game at that point. So what's it like just kind of watching, whether it's in the dugout or in the clubhouse, in these late, really drama-filled games of late?
6: It's a lot of fun. Those are – obviously, we'd love to go win 10-0 every game, but those are the games that make it fun. That's what keeps the season going. Those, especially at this level, we're all trying to get to the big leagues. That added layer of pressure, I think, helps guys. It really helps, guys can step into roles that, if there's not as much pressure, maybe, they don't throw the ball as well or whatever it may be. But I think in the big picture, it's really good for our team to play those close games and learn how to win in big moments like that.
7: Charlie, a couple more for you. Take us back to, I believe, 2021. You get your first big league call-up with the Twins. Tell us how you found out and kind of the travel and scramble to join the Twins from wherever you were in AAA.
6: It was right out of the All-Star break. I was supposed to start the first game out of the All-Star break. We ended up getting rained out, so we played a doubleheader the next day. So really challenging for me because first day out of the break, we're in Detroit, pouring rain, the whole clubhouse, let's bang it, let's get out of here. And I'm like, you got to stay locked in. If this thing happens, you can't, check out and say it's going to get rained out. Let's stay locked in. So I think I was probably one of the 26 guys in that clubhouse that were like, we're playing today, I'm ready for it. There was a monsoon, there was no shot we played. But and so then ended up starting, the first game of the doubleheader the next day. So it was cool. Family was there, I was able to get some friends there. It was awesome. It's one of those things, I don't think I'll ever forget.
0: That's Charlie Barnes. When we come back, live today's starting lineups, there's Oklahoma City Comets on deck, presented by Courtyard by Marriott, Oklahoma City downtown.
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0: Here today's starting lineups for the visiting Sugarland Space Cowboys. Leading off in his center field is Bryce Matthews. He'll start a rehab assignment tonight. Batting second in left field, Zach Cole. Batting third at shortstop, Pascanel Ferreras. Designated hitter Joey Loperfido batting fourth. Kevin Biggio's at second base, he'll bat fifth. Zach DiCenzo, first baseman, batting sixth. Raynel Delgado is the third baseman, batting seventh. Batting eighth in right field, Lucas Spence. And batting ninth is the catcher, Cesar Salazar. The starting pitcher for the Space Cowboys tonight, right-hander Brandon McPherson. For the Comets, leading off in right field is Zach Earhart. Alec Thomas in center field, batting second. James Tibbs, the third, is batting third. Ryan Ward, the designated hitter, bats fourth. Ryan Fitzgerald's at third base and batting fifth. Batting sixth is the first baseman, Matt Gorski. Noah Miller at shortstop is batting seventh. Batting eighth, the second baseman, Austin Gauthier. And batting ninth, the catcher, Chadwick Trump. Starting pitcher for the Comets tonight is right-hander Landon Knack. So, again, the Comets and the Space Cowboys enter the series tied for first place. The Comets, with wins of the first two games, now have a two-game lead ahead of the Space Cowboys, with four remaining in this series, as well as 10 to go in the regular season. And, again, the next closest team is four games behind Sugarland. There are three teams at 35 and 30. So it really is basically a two-team race between the Comets and the Space Cowboys right now, as OKC will not only look to extend their first place lead out to three games. Again, they've won 11 in a row. It's just the second time in the Comets Bricktown era. And they have won at least 11 straight games, won 12 in a row in 2013. And will look to match that record here this evening. Games have been a little bit high scoring than we would have thought based on how these teams tend to pitch. That was a 7-4 win for the Comets Tuesday, and then 8-6 in yesterday's game. We're going to take a break and come back with tonight's first pitch. This is Oklahoma City Comets Baseball, presented by Courtyard by Marriott, Oklahoma City downtown.
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5: 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And the accounts and descriptions of this game may not be disseminated without the express written consent of the Oklahoma City Comets in Major League Baseball.
0: The pitch. Swings and hits one hard, deep to right and gone. This game is tied. Alex Freeland's second home run of the night is a three-run blast with one out of the ninth.
5: The Oklahoma City Comets are on the air.
0: Swinging a ground ball to the right side. Gauthier to Freeland for one. On to first. Double play and ball game over. On the fourth double play, turned by the Comets, they'll win this one as Phillips induces a ground ball double play with the bases loaded.
5: Today's game is brought to you by Courtyard by Marriott, Oklahoma City, downtown. And now, with the call of today's game, here's the voice of the Oklahoma City Comets, Alex Friedman.
0: And hello and good evening and welcome out to Chickasaw Bricktown Ballpark as Oklahoma City Comets baseball is on the air on AM 1340 The Game. 1340thegame.com of the iHeartRadio app. But welcome to those joining us on MLB Plus and Valley Sports Live. And a special welcome to those joining us on Sportsnet LA tonight. It is going to be our final game on the TV home of the Los Angeles Dodgers in 2026. Alex Friedman joined with Logan Brandis here in the broadcast booth. Back in our Oklahoma City studios tonight is Jeff Gaddy. Very important series and game between the Comets and the visiting Sugarland Space Cowboys. Comets are 41-24. They've won 11 in a row, and they now have a two-game lead ahead of the Space Cowboys for first place in the second half. Space Cowboys 39-26 in the half. Comets now 82-57 overall. The Space Cowboys 71-68. Right-hander Landon Knack is eighth start, ninth game with OKC, 3-1 and a 2.43 RA in games with the Comets. Still in 29 2/3 innings. First, he'll face is Bryce Matthews. Begins a rehab assignment, swings to the first pitch. Fouls it out of play behind the plate. Knack, 8 runs, 27 hits, 9 walks against 29 strikeouts. Matthews this year, 82 games with Houston on the injured list since July 17th with a knee sprain. The pitch, missing outside, hitting 197, 7 homers, 22 RBI. In his time with Houston this season, it's his first game since July the 12th. He'll be fouled by Zach Colin. Pascal Ferreras. Fitzgerald will play near the line. The pitch from Knack. Swings and pops it up towards the mound. Middle infielder's coming in. It is Miller. Left is second. Under it, it'll make the catch. Now one away for Zach Cole. Batting 195, 8 homers, 22 RBI. In from the left side, the first pitch from Knack. Missing a little bit outside for ball one. Cole yesterday held 0 for 5, snapped a 6-game hitting streak as well as a streak of 5 straight with an RBI and a 3-game streak with a home run. Pitch to Cole. He'll swing and foul out of play behind the plate. That still is now homered in 3 of 4 and 4 of the last 6 games. 82 degrees, it feels like we're on a tropical vacation after the never-ending heat the last several weeks, home and road for the Comets. Here's the 1-1. Pitches up and away with a changeup. It's partly cloudy skies, and the winds are blowing from right to left at 82 miles an hour. Or excuse me, 6 miles an hour. Not 82, and that'd be something. Two balls and a strike. Here's the pitch to Cole. Swing and a miss for strike two. None on, one out, just in a way here in the top of the first inning. Landon Knack had a brief stint on the injured list, returned last weekend in Round Rock through 2 2/3 scoreless innings, limited to 44 pitches. His pitch to Cole is swung out of miss for strike three. First strikeout for Knack, two down of the first inning. Base is empty for Pascal Ferreras. Last night, Sugar Land jumped out to a 3-0 lead in the first. But the Comets responded with three in the bottom of the inning. Ferreira spanning right the pitch. Low for ball one, hitting .322, six home runs, 41 RBI. Ferreira so for four with a walk and a run scored yesterday. Another guy who's been hitting very well of late for the Space Cowboys. Here's the 1-0 pitch. Swings and fouls it off. Outfield left to right for the Comets as James dips to third. Alec Thomas and Zach Earhart at third base. It is Ryan Fitzgerald. Shortstop is Noah Miller. At second base, Austin Gauthier. First baseman, Matt Gorski. And the catcher is Chadwick Trump. Here's the pitch. Swinging a ground ball left side. That's going to be in between Fitzgerald and Miller in a left field. The base hit as Fitzgerald was playing well towards the line. Well, welcome inside the broadcast booth. Alex Reed with you here. And again, a special welcome to those joining us on Sportsnet LA today. Final time. We're going to be on the Dodgers airwaves this year. Been a lot of fun and hopefully can do it more next year. Vladdy could tune in for this very important game and series. So the inning will continue as Sugar Land now has a runner on with two out and Joey Loperfido at the plate. First pitch from Knack. It's in the dirt. Backhanded stop made by Trump. Loperfido batting .284, three home runs and 29 RBI in 54 games with Sugar Land. Didn't play yesterday. 1-5 with an RBI on Tuesday. Miller will shade in the middle. One ball and no strikes to Loperfido. Here's the pitch. Swing and a miss and a changeup. Knack's had good success against the Space Cowboys this year. We'll see if it can continue tonight. It's the fourth time he has faced him. So far, 11 and two-thirds innings, just two runs, seven hits allowed. 1-1 to Loperfido. Here's the pitch. Missing high. Space Cowboys in their gray jerseys tonight. Sugarland across the front. Navy letters outlined in teal. Navy sleeves, Navy numbers outlined in teal in the back. Gray pants. Navy hats with teal brims. Two and one to Loperfido. The next pitch, swing at a foul tip for strike two. Actually, foul balls. It went down. Home plate umpire tonight, Nate Diedrich. At first base, it's Felix Neon. He's the crew chief. Ray Valero is at third. Runner on with two out here in the first inning. No score. Loperfido batting over 300 across his last 13 games. Pitch from Knack. There goes Ferreras. It's outside. Throw down to second by Trump. And the tag is apparently not in time. Now, we have seen Chadwick Trump do a great job throwing out opposing base stealers in his brief time with the Comets. And hopefully we'll get a look at the replay here. Ray Valero has been in the middle of some controversial moments throughout this series, and he finds himself in the midst of another one.
14: This is a really good throw from Trump. Despite a pretty good jump from Ferreras, it looked like a bang-bang play, but it looked like it was, the throw was in time, but Sugarland catching a break.
0: Well, we still don't have a look at a replay here. And it is now a full count to Loperfido. It is Ferreras' seventh stolen base with the Space Cowboys, 11th overall this year. And the Space Cowboys now with a man in scoring position. 3-2 to Loperfido. He'll swing at a ground ball, but right to Gauthier. He's going to make the stop, throw to first and end the inning, get the Comets out of it. No runs, a hit, one left, heading to the bottom of the first. No score. There's Oklahoma City Comets baseball presented by Courtyard by Marriott, Oklahoma City downtown.
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0: Bottom of the first inning, scoreless game. Right-hander Brandon McPherson is today's starting pitcher for the Space Cowboys. McPherson, 17 appearance, 13 start, 3-3, and a 6.59 ERA with Sugarland. 56 innings, 44 runs on 41 earned, 67 hits, 33 walks, 54 strikeouts. Going to look for a bounce-back game after a tough one last time out. And home against Reno, in which he gave up a career-high 8 runs and 3 1/3 innings. Zach Earhart will lead off, batting 286, 20 home runs and 90 RBIs in for the right side. First pitch from McPherson. He'll catch the outside corner for a strike. Earhart yesterday, 1-5 with a run score. Going back to Sunday in Round Rock, he is 7 of his last 11. Nothing in one to count to Earhart, and we've got time. Comets yesterday scored 3 runs in the first inning. They had not scored in the first inning in 19 consecutive games. Pitch from McPherson swings and fouls it back. It'll be nothing in 2. Comets would finish with 8 runs, 10 hits after a couple weeks in which the offense really had trouble scoring runs. They've gotten off to a great start in the series. Total of 15 runs, 21 hits. Highest 2-game run total since August 12th and 13th. 0-2 to Earhart. Bounced in front of the plate. And double-digit hits in back-to-back games for the first time since August 16th and August 18th. Ball in 2 strikes to Earhart, leading off the bottom of the first. Pitch from McPherson. Down and away. It's 2-2. Comets manager Scott Hennessy coaches at third. First base coach Tyler Hollow. Comets in their blue jerseys tonight. OKC across the front in blue letters outlined in light blue. Sweeping baseball makes up the shape of the C. Light blue stripes on the sleeves and the collar. Blue numbers outlined in light blue on the back. White pants with light blue hats and dark blue brims. Here's the 2-2. Down and outside. It's been 3 pitches well outside the zone after McPherson got ahead 0-2. Fourth time the Comets have faced McPherson this season. Three balls in it. 2 strikes to Earhart. Here's the pitch. And bounces in front of the plate. So again, 4 wide misses after the plate appearance began 0-2. Outfield left to right for the Space Cowboys going Zach Hull, Bryce Matthews, and Lucas Spence. At third base, Raynel Delgado. Shortstop, Pascal Ferreras. Second base, Kevin Biggio. The first baseman, Zach DiCenzo. And Cesar Salazar is the catcher. Leadoff man on for Alec Thomas. Hitting 295, 10 home runs, 44 RBI. They'll bat for the left side. Delgado in at third. Pitch for McPherson. Breaking ball down and in. Thomas didn't play yesterday, 1-3 with a double and a walk on Tuesdays. It's safely in each of his last 9 games with the Comets, as well as 15 of his last 16 with OKC. One ball and no strikes to Thomas. Pitch from McPherson, swings and it's a fly ball into center field. Matthews drifting back, still moving, now stops in front of the warning track and will make the catch. Runner remains on for James Tipps III, hitting 292, 28 home runs and 98 RBI. He'll bat from the left side. Ferreira shading to the middle. Pitch from McPherson. Called for strike one. Tips yesterday, 1-3, 2 walks, scored 3 runs. Delgado about halfway between second and third. No score in the bottom of the first. It's 0-1 to Tibbs. Pitch from McPherson. A breaking ball is taken down. Tibbs with over 100 walks, 100 runs scored. Only one of two players in the minors who can say they've done that this year. One ball and one strike. Next to Tibbs. It's a low from McPherson, 2-1. Now McPherson, last Friday at home against Reno, 3 1/3 innings, 8 runs, 7 hits, 3 walks, 3 strikeouts, through 80 pitches. Mentioned a career high in runs. Reno scored in each inning against him. Gave up a leadoff homer in the first, a 2-run homer the second. Pitch to Tibbs, called for a strike with a cutter. And then after the aces had done on two out in the third, it went walk, single, walk to load the bases, followed by a bases clearing triple and an RBI single. And three straight Reese with one out in the fourth inning, leading to his exit, and one of those runners scored after he had left the game. Pitch to Tibbs. Now this up and away. 9 2/3 total innings against the Comets this year with 5 runs and 7 hits, with 3 of those home runs. So the Comets have only hit 206 against him, but and we mentioned 3 homers, one of them by Tibbs. Here's the pitch. He'll swing, hit a line drive into right field. It's a base hit, rolling all the way to the wall. Earhart can run now. He gets to third. He's headed home. Tibbs will cruise in a second with an RBI double, and it's a quick 1-0 Comets lead in the first inning. That is RBI number 99 for James Tibbs III. He'll be at second. There's only one out for Ryan Ward.
14: Earhart was running on that pitch, but he was going to score regardless.
0: 31st double the year for Tibbs. Ward batting 253, 17 home runs, 78 RBI. A good game yesterday, getting on base 4 times. 2-for-3, 2 walks. He'll bat from the left side. Pitch from McPherson. Swings and this ball's hit in the air to deep left field. Going back is Cole at the wall. It is gone. In opposite field, 2-run homer by Ryan Ward. 18th of the season. And for the second straight day, the Comets have scored 3 in the first. And they lead it 3-0. Ryan Ward's home run. Warren Cat home run, any job, any size, any time. Warren Cat, the official home run partner of the Oklahoma City Comets. Dale Warren yesterday set the OKC Bricktown era record for most games played. He adds to his career home run and RBI totals, as well as his hit totals, his runs scored total, all records. The pitch. Ryan Fitzgerald will take ball one. Brandon McPherson's home run troubles continue. One ball in it. No strikes to Fitzgerald. A 3-0 Comets lead in the first. Here's the pitch. A bit down, 2-0. Ryan Fitzgerald hitting 311. 14 homers, 94 RBI. Drove in 4 yesterday. For McPherson in his time with Sugarland enter tonight, 2.25 home runs per 9 innings, as he'll get a swing and a miss at a cutter down low. And now his 10th home run allowed in his last 8 games. 2-1 to Fitzgerald, the pitch. Breaking ball down and away. Ryan Fitzgerald has hit safely in 14 of his last 15 games, batting .339 with 10 extra base hits in that time. 3-1 to Fitzgerald. Here's the pitch. Swings and fouls it back. Matt Gorski on deck. A 3-0 Comets lead into the bottom of the first inning. OKC trying to win a 12th straight game tonight, would tie the team's record in the Bricktown era set in 2013. 3-2 to Fitzgerald. Pitch from McPherson. Swings it. It's a fly ball towards left center field. Cole is coming over to his left. It'll make the catch. Gets the second out of the inning. Base is empty for Matt Gorski. 3-0 Comets in the first. Gorski batting .216, 3 home runs, 13 RBI. They'll bat from the right side. Biggio will play into the middle. First pitch from McPherson. Called for strike one. Gorski 0 for 3 with a walk and a run scored yesterday. Comets, in addition to looking to win 12 straight overall, looking to make it 6 straight at home. No one from McPherson. Swings it, fouls it off. Comets have taken a 3-0 lead in the first, started with a walk by Earhart. Thomas flied out, Tibbs an RBI double, 2-run homer by Ward before the fly out by Fitzgerald. Oh, and 2 to Gorski. Pitch from McPherson. Down and away for ball one. Brandon McPherson began the year at Double A Corpus Christi, promoted early in the season, May the 11th, to Sugar Land. Splitting time between starting and relief roles. 1-2 to Gorski. Here's the pitch. Swings in, hits a soft ground ball left side. Ferreras has it to his left, spinning and making a throw right on the money to end the bottom of the first. Now the Comets off to a great start. 3 runs, 2 hits, nobody left. They go to the second in front and 3-0. It's Oklahoma City Comets baseball presented by Courtyard by Marriott, Oklahoma City downtown.
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0: Comets ahead 3-0 as we start the second inning. First pitch to Kevin Biggio is taken for strike one. Biggio batting at .232, 18 home runs and 64 RBI. Here's the pitch from Knack. missing outside yesterday. Biggio on base three times. And a single and a pair of walks, three runs scored. Enter tonight, like James Tibbs III, over 100 walks on the year. There had been no player in the PCL with 100-plus walks in a season since 2014. As the pitch called for a strike, Biggio will challenge this one. Result of the pitch was a ball, as it did miss low, and the Space Cowboys retained two challenges. So again, no players, 12 years, and 100-plus walk season. Now it has happened twice. It's the first time since 2009 that's happened to the PCL. Biggio will take a off-speed pitch for a strike. Followed by Zach DiZenzo and Raynel Delgado. Here's Knacks 2-2. Swings in, hits a fly ball, shallow left, right towards Tibbs. Couple steps in to make the catch. Now, big reason for the Comets' success is a pitching staff of late who's been retiring leadoff batters. 7-9 innings yesterday. Yesterday, a bit of an exception to the late rule. It was the first time in 26 games the Comets allowed as many as six runs. The pitch to Zach DiZenzo outside, just the third time in those 26 games, it was more than four runs. And the first time of those 26 games, a total of 10 runs scored across two games. The pitch, DiZenzo's going to line a foul off to the left. DiZenzo batting 240, four home runs in 16 RBI in 47 games, one for three with a walk in an RBI yesterday. He's hit safely in five straight entering tonight. 3-0 Comets in the second. Sugarland with a three-run first inning yesterday. Snapped a streak of 12 straight games in which the Comets did not allow an inning of three-plus runs. Here's the pitch. Missing high to DiZenzo. Space Cowboys dropping the first two games of this series, but even though that has happened eight previous times this year, they have done a good job typically bouncing back when they have fallen at 0-2 series holes. Here's the pitch. Missing high of those previous eight series in which they started off 0-2. They won two of them. They split four of them. They only ended up losing two of them. It is also the third straight series they fall down 0-2. Here's the pitch. Missing for ball four. First walk by the Comets tonight. Puts DiZenzo on for Raynel Delgado. Walks played a part in all three scoring innings for Sugarland yesterday. It was six total from the Comets pitching staff. Delgado hitting 258, two homers, 20 RBI in 41 games. Pitch to Delgado. He'll swing and hit in the air, foul, out of play to the left side. Delgado 0 for 4 with an RBI yesterday. Comets leading 3-0 in the second. Miller shade in the middle. Fitzgerald about halfway between second and third. The pitch from Knack. Swing and a miss at a changeup. Now, I mentioned Landon Knack. It was a brief time on the injured list. Lower body issue August 27th through September the 3rd. Retired seven of his 11 batters faced last Friday in Round Rock. Three singles, one walk. 0-2 pitch. That's tapped up the right side. It is going to be attempted to be cut off in fair territory by Gorski. Just unfortunately couldn't get there quick enough. It would have been an easy second out, but it rolls foul, and Delgado's going to get another chance. Lucas Spence on deck. Last time Knack faced Sugarland, through six innings, a one-run ball. August 18th at Constellation Field. Check on the runner at first. DiZenzo in safely. This Cowboys team that has seen an uptick in their offense of late, 38 runs the last six games, and hitting a lot of home runs. 0-2 from Knack. There goes DeZenzo. Pitch is swung at line towards right. Earhart makes the catch. Going to have a chance. Here comes.